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1: 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Every night I'd look up at your window. The light was on. 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